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2: High River Online weather.
10: The clouds will stick around for this evening with the chance of rain dropping down to 11 overnight. Periods of rain are expected Tuesday with the risk of a thunderstorm and a high of 24. And there's a mix of sun and cloud for Wednesday with highs of 19. For the full 7-day forecast, visit highriveronline.com. 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

There he is, Morgan Wallen, and don't we? It is nice out there right now. I'm not kidding you. 16 degrees right now, high of 22 on the way. And a little smoke. Zach McPhee, 99.7 Sun Country. 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
1: In World Cup action yesterday, all four matches in groups G and H ended in draws. Groups I and J take center stage today, while Canada is back on the pitch Thursday. In baseball, the Blue Jays open a three-game series in Boston this afternoon against the Red Sox. First pitch is set for 4:45. And in the WCBL, the Okotoks Dogs have won seven straight now after crushing the Brooks Bombers last night, 28-4. Next up, the Dogs hit the road to Spruce Grove to take on the Cactus Rats tomorrow night.
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1: Mix of sun and cloud today until we get a little rain this afternoon with a high of 22. There's also a risk of a thunderstorm and a north wind of 20 gusting up to 40. Overnight low down to 7. High of 18 tomorrow with a strong chance of showers in the afternoon. Windy as well with an overnight low of 9 and a high of 19 by Thursday. And to see the full 7-day forecast and to read more on these stories, just go to highriveronline.com. I'm Kevin Wallace.
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0: instead of the orange. Just throwing that out there. Hey, change my mind. Riley Green, the number two song, up from number five over the weekend. I have a feeling it'll hit number one this Saturday from 2 till 6 or Sunday from 8 till noon right here on Sun Country.
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hottest stars on the planet these days. Ella Langley, Worn for the Wind, one of her earlier songs. And we have some Calvary FC tickets to give away right after Luke Combs. 99.7 Sun Country. 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
3: Two. Why is he

Ducker Wetmore and Brunette, 99.7 Sun Country. Coming up in 3 minutes, we're going to be playing the weekly top three. The Bragging Rights Buckle is on the line, and I'm going to throw in a Landmark Cinemas movie pass as well. Here's Cody Johnson now in the fall on 99.7 Sun Country.

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6: Mix of sun and cloud with a little rain on the way this afternoon. Risk of a thunderstorm as well, and windy conditions out of the north. Overnight low down to 7, a high of 18 tomorrow with a strong chance of showers in the afternoon. And again, another risk of a thunderstorm. Then a mix of sun and cloud and 19 by Thursday. And to see the full 7-day forecast, just go to our weather page at highriveronline.com. 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

0: 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This morning, we played that Duck Duck Jeep cue to text. 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
0: 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You're officially qualified.

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In a six pack, $20 and a show to tell. Got you too far gone to get back. Man, we were cool with that. Cutting class, trying to duck our teachers. Bombing smokes out behind the bleachers. Friday driving double feature. Took my girl and we didn't watch it.

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1: The Cleveland Cavaliers auctioned off chairs that celebrities sat in during the NBA playoffs. Taylor Swift's chair went for $7,000. Taylor's chair outsold her hubby Travis Kelce's chair. Well, Jelly Rolls filed for divorce from Bunny XO.
2: 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I'm only one call away from home.
1: Yeah, a source close to them says that they actually split back in May, almost 10 years of marriage, and it was a mutual decision, and they want to keep it a private family.